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what tomorrow might bring. Violence, destruction, who knows? 'Cause time is slipping away.

trying to let you know, life is what you make it. 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